North, south, east, or west. 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
1: 361. Bien plus encore.
2: From this month, all new cars sold in Europe must be fitted with a driver monitoring camera.

0: camera. But before you imagine Big Brother behind the wheel, the goal is actually road safety. The camera doesn't record your journey. Instead, it watches for signs that you're tired or distracted by analyzing things like your eye movements, blinking, and where you're looking. If it detects that you're losing concentration, it can trigger a visual or audible alert to help you refocus. Supporters say the technology could prevent thousands of accidents caused by driver distraction. But others are raising concerns about privacy, questioning how much information modern vehicles should collect about their drivers, even if manufacturers say the data is processed inside the vehicle and isn't stored or sent elsewhere. As cars become smarter, the debate is no longer just about driving, it's also about how much technology we're willing to accept in exchange for greater safety.
1: TechMag was powered by 365. Bien plus encore.

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2: 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I'm loving it.
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products. The new embassy represents $300 million investment, equivalent to approximately 14 billion rupees. President Arambia Gokul and U.S. Deputy Assistant Secretary of State for African Affairs, Sarah Troutman, visited the site this Friday to assess the progress of the works and reaffirm the growing relations between Mauritius and the United States. The project is now 62% complete, with 550 workers from 20 countries contributing to the construction. With the main structures now finished, work is moving into the next phase, which includes the interior design and technical installation. Scheduled to open in January 2028, the new U.S. Embassy will serve as a modern hub for diplomatic cooperation between Port Louis and Washington, reflecting the shared commitment of Mauritius and the United States to further strengthen their long-standing partnership. Mauritius has become the seventh African country to join the Artemis Accords. The signing took place this afternoon at the Mauritius Research and Innovation Council in Eben, in the presence of Sarah Troutman, the U.S. Deputy Assistant Secretary of State for African Affairs. The Artemis Accords establish rules for collaborative space exploration between nations. For Mauritius, joining these agreements offer the long-term opportunity to develop international networks, access advanced space and satellite technologies, and foster the country's economic development through these resources. For the Mauritius Research and Innovation Council, this initiative goes beyond lunar exploration to provide valuable satellite data. With the signing of these agreements, Mauritius became the 70th country worldwide to join the Artemis Accords. Heading to the SVICC in Pai, where the Almighty Summit continued on its second day, with a strong focus on the latest developments in artificial intelligence. Global technology leaders, including Amazon, Huawei and Palo Alto Networks, showcased their latest innovations while sharing their vision for the future of AI. For Mauritian businesses already embracing artificial intelligence, the summit provides a valuable opportunity to exchange best practices, discover cutting-edge solutions and accelerate their digital transformation. Beyond the technology showcases, the Almighty Summit aims at serving as a platform for collaboration and knowledge sharing, supporting Mauritius's digital ambitions while helping develop the skills needed for the AI-driven economy of the future. Turning now to this FCC inquiry. At least 120 million rupees have allegedly been defrauded by Hemraj Manohar since 2016. This 64-year-old man, arrested in early June, is believed to have defrauded around 40 victims, including widows and elderly people from whom he extracted significant sums of money. Almost a month and a half after his arrest of the suspect and three of his accomplices, the Financial Crimes Commission has already recorded the statements of 28 victims. The FCC arrested three other suspects whose bank accounts were allegedly used to receive money from Hemraj Manohar. The accounts of all those involved have been frozen. The FCC believes there may be more to this case. International stories now. Andy Burnham was elected this Friday as leader of the Labour Party, clearing the way for him to become the UK Prime Minister next week, following the departure of Keir Starmer. Burnham has risen to leadership on a pledge to thwart the rise of the populist Reform UK and said he would give hope back to the people. In his first speech as leader of the Labour Party, Andy Burnham said that he has a plan. Burnham also promised the most significant change moment in politics for 40 years. He stated that he hasn't decided yet who will be in his cabinet, but it will reflect voices from across the party. Iran has accused the US of hitting civilian infrastructure in the latest wave of airstrikes since peace talks collapsed. State media said bridges, a train station and an airport were hit. Seven people were killed, according to the provincial authorities. The US Central Command has not given a list of targets, but said the attack were intended to further degrade Iranian military capabilities. President Donald Trump has threatened to hit Iranian bridges and power stations to force Tehran to return to talks to end the war that began on 28 February with US and Israeli attacks, prompting Iran to retaliate against Israel and US targets and allies in the Gulf. For six nights in a row, the US has been carrying out airstrikes against Iranian targets. Uganda's government has suspended all school trips in the wake of Thursday evening's bus crash that

0: killed at least 20 pupils and one adult who were taking part in an educational tour. Dozens of others, including staff, were injured in the accident in eastern Uganda. Preliminary investigations suggest the bus had a mechanical fault before the driver lost control, a stretch of road that has been the site of several serious crashes, according to local officials. Uganda records thousands of road deaths a year, but this incident is one of the country's deadliest involving children in recent times. A shirt worn by Pele during the 1958 World Cup final has sold for $4.9 million at a Sotheby's auction in New York. It is the second most valuable football jersey sold behind the Argentina shirt Diego Maradona wore when he scored the Hand of God goal against England at the 1986 World Cup, which went for $9.28 million in 2022. Having received a total of 10 bids from more than five bidders, Pele's shirt from the 1958 final is his most valuable item of memorabilia ever sold at an auction. Well, that's it for now. Thanks for tuning in. Goodbye, and do have a pleasant weekend ahead.
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Yes, the right answer is Mehuna. Congratulations to you, my sweetheart. You are winning a ticket to watch the concert live of Abhijit Bhattacharya in Mauritius. Live in concert on Saturday, 25th of July, 2026. Shaam ki 7:30 baje at SVICC at Pai. Baki jo hamare listeners nahi jeete, agar aap ticket kharidna chahoge, it starts from 850 rupees. They are available at moticket.nu and Rezo Otayo. And you have a hotline, 4666 999 4669 99. Call right now, right away to book your ticket. The Chelye ji, congratulations to you, Newton Gopal from Trioli. There will be someone calling you from the embassy to let you know how you can collect your ticket with your ID card. Thank you so much for participating.

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